0: Kabazi.
1: Kinono kizito. Yeah. Because of weather.
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came out at Roger Daswailai. Welcome to My Name Kingang in the Morning, and welcome to Friday's Sexy Cousin Nico Duranira. Very, very good morning to you. How are you? Hope you're well. Irene Janje is in the building. Mathenga Marekwa Gil, good morning. Bethwell Kiplagat, a very, very good morning to you. Hope you're well. Once again, Catherine Mukoyani Koko, Karibu Sana, Helenika, very, very good morning to you. Dancing Eminem, Slim Danny is in the building. Engineer Nicholas Tinga, what's going on, big boy? Hope you're well. Hey, Murasta, my God. Baba Denzin, Sean, how are you? It's been ages. I hope you're keeping well. Thank you for choosing my

My name King Ang here today, and joining me 254 once again. Nice to see you, and welcome to a brand new day. So, as we celebrate Quickmart, what I want to do is give you that voucher worth 5,000 shillings. And yes, and jokey, you can actually get an unsecured loan of 10 million bob if you get down to Core Bank. It's called Ella. It's all about your economy as a lady. So please talk to them. I want to give that voucher. Keep calling on 0711-046-105. Tafadhali. This morning, thank you so much, Baba Austin, for a moment of inspiration. This is so, so true. When your heart is pure and true, God has a way of making sure everything works out in your favor. Let me just say that again before we delve deeper into it. When your heart is pure and true, God has a way of making sure that everything works out in your favor. It's all about your energy. How much you give out to the universe, and the kind of energy you give out is a kind of energy in the same abundance that comes back to you. You be nasty and rude and judgmental, that's what's going to come back to you. When you truly want the best for everyone around you, that's what comes back to you. When you mean well and you do well, that's what comes back to you. And that's just how the universe works. So in plain terms, when your heart is pure and true, God has a way of making sure everything, and I mean everything, works out in your favor. It's not a guess. It's not patapotea. It is a fact of life. Try it today. Tafadhali.

0: and King Lang in the morning. Oh, someone should just bring the band to Nairobi. And then there'll be no chairs, just cushions. What wakai chidiwa enjoy sauti.
1: Cozy.
0: Thank you so much for choosing us today. Welcome to Friday's Sexy Cousin. Very good morning to Nico Duranero once again. Always a pleasure. Thank you for your love. Martin Karubi, a very, very good morning to you. Philip Madhika Wamboni, a very good morning to you, and I hope you're well. Karibu Sana to a ladies' night. Sylvie Paloma, hello, my darling. Are you well? Miss Njeri Mudhoni, a very good morning to you as well. Thank you for choosing us. It is your day, after all. It is ladies' night, no doubt about that. In a while, we're going to be talking about you and your biashara. If you're in business, I'm sure you understand invoice discounting. Can't get that everywhere. And if you do, it's so expensive, it's crazy. But I'll tell you what, NCB have looked at invoice discounting. And they said, you know what, we're going to make this so affordable and so available. I'll tell you all about that next as I give the chance to win 5,000 shillings. It's all about your definition of moving forward. Right now, it's all about Quick Mart's 20th birthday. 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We've all created memories at Quick Mart. Which one stands out for you? Hello, good morning. How are you doing today?
2: Salama sana.
0: Niambie.
2: So every road trip lazima tupitie hapo Quick Mart. 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
0: Absolutely.
2: Some drinks.
0: And they've got a wonderful deli and a wonderful butchery as well.
2: Yeah.
0: And everything is low as they celebrate their 20th birthday. So I'm going to give you a voucher worth 5,000 shillings. Why don't you get down there and tell them happy birthday?
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5: Liambiwa nikuulize, what you do if you knew the truth? 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
0: Yes.
5: Weusi kama nta ya kanumba. 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
5: 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How can you advise him?
0: It's not his.
5: So anafaa fanya aje?
0: Let me put it this way.
5: Yeah.
0: Can you shoot pull with a rope?
5: Huh?
0: That is not rocket science. In fact, there's no advice. That's not your baby. Ask somebody very senior. Ambaye alizaliwa Muhindi. I'm not going to say the name. Alizaliwa Muhindi.
5: Na akambiwa it runs in the family.
0: Akamwambia wewe uone anaka baba yako. Rene moyede.
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18: Mikel Arteta has agreed an improved new contract with Premier League champions Arsenal. The Spaniard's current deal expires at the end of this season, but talks over a new contract have been ongoing for a number of months. His final agreement with the Gunners extends his stay until 2029 and will likely take him into at least his 10th year following his arrival in 2019. The new contract includes a pay rise from his current salary of £10 million per year, plus an additional £5 million in bonuses. Spain's technical committee of referees says Lee Kang-in should have been sent off in Sunday's Madrid derby, but also backs the decision not to show Cristian Romero a red card. Atletico won the high-profile La Liga clash 2-1 at the Metropolitano, but Real Madrid coach Jose Mourinho slammed the referee for poor officiating. The Portuguese tactician brought printed photos of his post-match conference to back his claim that both players should have been dismissed for rough play. That's your sport on Classic 105. I'm Suzanne Kimashia.
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Kianga, these guys just a vibe. While I, Philip Medekan Wamboni, you couldn't have put it any better. Why not? Welcome to Classic 105. Welcome to Friday's Sexy Cousin. And a good morning to you, Dave Watonoka Group. I'm sure you enjoyed that one. Karibu sana Cliff K, my superstar VIP Niaja Boy Boy, Nico Duranera, DV Junior and Zao, Kimurugia Star City Tours and Travels. Welcome to a ladies' night with Maina and King Anya. Good morning to you as well. To Jane Alvarez, Arnold Cheng is in the building. Hey, Gladys Kamoma Morgan. Good morning to you. Mike Mwaki, a very good morning to you, Mike Fire. Are you well this morning? Boni Major is also in the building. Brian Madaga, the engineer from Nandi Hills ICU. Jennifer Kanyiri, my darling, always a pleasure being in your company. Thank you so much for choosing my name, King Anki. Okay, I've got another guy who has been really missing in action. 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

0: Hey, this guy and ABBA work so well, it's incredible. Thank you for choosing my name, King Ang, in the morning. Looking for great vibes? Well, you're certainly in the right place. And welcome to Friday's Sexy Cousin. CP Raphael Jackson, good morning. Davi Otononoka Group, I will not walk around with your missed calls anymore. And a good morning to you, Philip Madekamamboni. Once again, Karibu Sana Vayan Nyamu. A good morning to you, I hope you're well. And Jojo, good morning, Jojo. Hope you're keeping well. Karibu Sana till ladies' night. Alex Timmer is also in the building. Thank you so much for your love. And welcome to my name, King Ang, in the morning. We're going to be taking a look at our roads in a while, so let me know what's happening around you. You've got some pictures to share, and more than appreciated. Right now, it's all about you and your biashara. 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Now, I'm going to give you 5,000 shillings. What's your definition of moving forward?
1: Coming to you.
0: Uh-huh.
1: Moving forward is when, like, I've hired another person to help me work.
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0: 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They're looking to really, really assist every small biashara in Kenya.
1: Okay.
0: How about I give you 5,000 shillings? Why don't you get down there, have a chat with them, and tell me what you decide, okay?
1: Okay. Thank you.
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0: It's on Classic 105. Welcome to your home of good time. Oh, that jam, why lie? Every single word is nothing but pure truth. Welcome to my name, King Ang, in the morning. It is ladies' night. A very, very good morning to you, John Nyandigisi. Habari ya Jay's Kitchen. Thank you for choosing us today. Gil Nasiali, a very, very good morning to you. Philip Mother, come on board. Once again, thank you. Pius Wambua, good morning to you, Pius. Hope you're keeping well. And a good morning to Chief Demo, Chief Deno, good morning, Chief Deno. Hope you're keeping well. Thank you for choosing Minor and King Angi. Man, that jam, eh?
1: It's a strange, strange world we live in. Strange, but true. Classic Mindbenders.
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0: So the money's at 18,000 shillings on this ladies' night. Now, listen carefully. I literally grew up with you. Absolutely. I literally grew up with you. I'm still part of your life today, just not as much as I was when you were younger. And I need you to concentrate on your early primary school years. I'm a physical object. What am I? I'm a physical object. I was thinking, Jana, should I give the size of the object? Then I thought, no, that's giving it away. So why don't you give me a call on 0711-046-105, 18,000, ball, bing, bad.
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0: You well?
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0: Now
3: I know me for the
0: Jangwani.
3: The Jangwani.
0: Absolutely. Kush, thank you so much, by the way.
3: Yeah.
0: I really appreciate you. I will come and visit again very, very soon.
3: Oh, yes. We say my weather for two, labor for one.
0: Weather for two,
3: labor for one.
0: Oh, yeah.
1: Because every story has a fun, wacky side. Classic 105, Kasheshe.
0: I'd never seen it like that, but it's true, by the way. Weather for two, labor for one.
3: I'm be a prize, your kid will need one. Nan.
0: Nan. Nan.
3: Kule watoto inetakwa nan.
0: Oh.
3: Na diapers. Ah, utati. Why do you think people disappear, men disappear, the first 2-3 years? Ni hiyo. Hiyo chakula mkebe hiyo. Na diapers.
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4: Retired President Uhuru Kenyatta says he did everything possible to support the late Raila Odinga's presidential bid in the 2022 general election. Uhuru has dismissed criticism that he failed to do enough to secure Raila's victory, saying he shouldn't be blamed for the outcome. President William Ruto was declared the winner after he garnered 50.49% and Raila 48.85% of the vote.
5: Ndio nashangaa nikisikia watu wengine wakitoka hapa kwenda kusema ati ya kwamba ati hatukusaidia baba. Jamen. Wakienda huko kusema walitushinda. Kwani ni Uhuru Kenyatta alikuwa kwa ballot ama ni Raila Odinga alikuwa kwa ballot?
4: DCP Deputy Leader Cleophas Malala claims the Registrar of Political Parties is frustrating Nairobi Senator Edwin Sifuna's efforts to register his own political party. Malala has urged Sifuna to proceed with the party, saying Kenyans will embrace him regardless of the political outfit he chooses. He says Sifuna should be judged on his leadership rather than party affiliation.
6: Take any party, give it any name. You must not have ukombozi. We shall view you from the lens of good leadership. Leadership that is not compromised. Mandugu zetu wa Azimio, we should not be a recipe of division within the United Opposition.
4: The High Court in Nairobi will in February next year rule on a petition seeking to compel the IEBC to undertake the long-delayed review of constituency and ward boundaries. Philip Kipkemoi moved to court through his lawyer Felix Keaton, arguing that the commission has failed to comply with its constitutional obligation under Article 89 to periodically review electoral boundaries. President William Ruto is among world leaders who attended the opening of the general debate at the 81st United Nations General Assembly in New York yesterday. UN Secretary General Antonio Guterres opened the General Assembly, followed by President Luiz Inácio Lula da Silva of Brazil and later United States President Donald Trump. This marked the beginning of a week of speeches by heads of state, government and delegations. A flurry of bilateral meetings and diplomatic engagements has been going on since Monday and will continue.
7: Hereinafter officially called super intelligence, changing the name, and that the use of the word artificial makes intelligence fake. It makes it sound fake, and it is not fake. It's actually amazing.
4: Farmers have been warned of increased pest activity and crop diseases during the forecast El Nino period. AAK Grow and CropLife Kenya say prolonged wetness and high humidity could increase fungal infections, while pests including desert locusts and African army worms require close monitoring. Farmers also advised to remain alert for possible fall army worm and stem borer resurgence early next year. Kenya's National School Meals Program faces a 6 billion shillings funding shortfall, First Lady Rachel Ruto has said. Speaking in New York, the First Lady called for international partnerships to support the program's expansion, particularly in arid and semi-arid counties. She said school feeding can address hunger while supporting farmers, building community resilience and improving children's learning outcomes. Now you're up to date on Classic 105. I'm Suzanne Kimashia.
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0: so successful as a solo artist, very few people remember that she was one of the top radio presenters at Kiss 100. I know we've all forgotten about that, Sana. That's how well you've done. It's Najuta, and it's right here on Classic 105. I told you, good times, great hits, positive vibes. That's the name of the game. With my name, King Ang, in the morning. Jairus Nyakag with the Duke of Kisi. Good morning to you, Kevo Wazuku. A very, very good morning to you. And we ain't done yet. Mr. Felix Socheng, a very, very good morning to you, Bossy. I hope you're well. Thank you for the love. John Nyandigisi, once again. Jay's Kitchen, thank you for the love. We love you right back. Soldier Amondoro, Karibu Sana, once again. Dago Nali Chan, Chima is in the building. Eric Kibet, Malel Kabilo Kilacha Barias, we hope you well. Moses Katela, Ricky Derrick, a very, very good morning to you. Bran Madaga, the engineer from Nandi Hills, a very, very good morning to you too. And thank you for choosing my name, King Anya. Pass one boy once again, Karibu Sana. Stand by because our very early morning charts on the way next. Right now, it's Money O'Clock.
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0: All right, now, I literally grew up with you. I'm still part of your life today, just not as much as I was when you were younger. Concentrate on your early primary school years. There's something about those years. Yes, it did continue after that, but then I was so integrated in your daily life in your early primary school years. What do I mean by that? I'm a physical object. And we're playing for 18,000 bob. Hello.
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0: 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What about you?
3: All okay. I would like to find a mind bender.
0: What am I looking for?
3: I'm thinking of two answers.
0: Uh-huh.
3: One, could it be a pencil?
0: A pencil, no.
3: What about eraser?
0: Eraser, no.
3: Okay.
0: You're not far off from where I need you to be, though.
3: What about a biro?
0: No.
3: Okay, let me try and rethink.
0: Okay, Sasa, you give
3: me
0: a call
3: you
0: tomorrow?
3: Have a nice day.
0: Okay,
3: thank
0: you. Take care. You too. Hello.
4: Good morning to you.
0: Yes, sir.
4: Wanda kujaribu my defender.
0: Karibu sana. What am I looking for?
4: We're looking for this, Marvin. He watoto anavaa kofia.
0: Aha. A modern day boshori. Apana siyo hiyo.
4: Siyo hiyo?
0: Uh-uh.
4: Ah,
0: wewe fikiria tena unipigie kesho, sawa?
4: Sawa.
0: Asante sana. Hello.
5: Good morning.
0: Good morning.
5: The answer is a textbook.
0: A textbook, apana.
5: Okay.
0: Okay, you take care. Give me a call tomorrow.
5: Okay.
0: But have a great ladies' night, okay? Asante sana. So what could it be? Pencil's not bad, eraser's not bad, textbook is not bad, but we're not quite there. So tomorrow, how about I round things up to a nice round figure of 20,000 bob?
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6: The song you played right after 7 o'clock news by Sanaipei Tande.
0: It's called Najuta.
6: And then there's a chorus, Uta Mwambiaje Kuwa Roho Yangu Yampenda. Did you actually tell her that?
0: Can you leave me and Sana out of your conversation? Thank you very much.
6: Your story, by the way.
0: You shall not make me say anything. Thank you. Next question.
6: That was then.
0: Yes, this is now.
6: Sana, we shall revisit.
0: You and who?
6: And Maina.
0: And never. Leave me out of that nonsense.
6: This is weather for two.
0: Labor for one.
6: And labor for one. Now, something interesting happening. Mm. 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Umesikia vile President Ruto anaongea huko US, New York. 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
0: Anaongea?
6: Hey. 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
0: Tinubu
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0: Security Council.
6: Yes. ya world. Africa needs to be represented. 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
0: And Nigerian said watupatie Tinubu na Dangote.
6: Eh. 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
0: Waambie walete tu Dangote. 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
6: Tinubu bado wako huko. 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
0: Hata during elections kililala tu.
6: Kililala tu alisema my campaign slogan yake ilikuwa it is my turn. Me support kila mtu.
0: By the way, that was his slogan. With him, Olimu is not joking. Tinubu's some campaign slogan was it's my turn.
6: You are me support kila mtu. But where? President Ruto.
0: That guy can speak like a diplomat mpaka ushangae.
6: Anaongea huko. 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
0: Skyscraper.
6: We, lakini kuongea hiyo ya kuongea wacha ni
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6: Hiyo inaitwa kudunga mapoint.
0: Basi.

0: Nase Ukeredi, good morning to you. Thank you for choosing Maina and Kingangi. We're talking about this statistic that came out from the banking sector. The number of Kenyans with at least half a million shillings in their bank account is less than 700,000 out of 55 million people. We are talking the real economy. Kwa ground. Na siyo kuzuri. Imagine siyo kuzuri. Hello.
1: Maina.
0: Good morning.
1: Good morning.
0: Yes, sir.
1: A good question, huh?
0: Uh-huh.
1: In my account, I think right now I have just only 30,000 there.
0: You got 30,000 shillings in your account?
1: Yeah.
2: Including Fuliza?
1: Including Fuliza?
0: Ay. Fuliza si yako? Where was
1: including
0: you?
1: Fuliza?
0: Uh-huh.
1: Yes. Including sasa kukopa watu wengine.
0: That one includes ile umekopa.
1: Imagine.
0: Hey.
1: Sasa umeuliza swali mzuri sana, mtu anaweza fanya nini?
0: Eh, what would happen if you had an emergency?
1: Tuseme sasa kama umepata emergency.
0: Eh.
1: Maina, ile maisha tunakaa sasa hivi.
0: Eh.
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0: Yeah.
1: Juu sasa huwezi weka pesa ati uko na 200 Kenya shillings kwa bank. 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
0: Okay. Asante sana. My God, hello.
3: Hello, good morning.
0: Good morning.
3: Yes, my name is Victor.
0: Yes, Victor.
3: Yes, now, Maina, talking about emergency.
0: Yeah.
3: You're talking about 1 million urgent. I'm afraid, but are you crazy? Talk about 2,000 urgently.
0: Yeah.
3: In this economy.
0: How much do you have in your bank account?
3: Right now, I have 3 bob. I can't even buy credit.
0: In your bank account, you've got 3 shillings?
3: Yes.
0: And in your phone?
3: In my M-Pesa, I have 19 bob.
0: In your M-Pesa, you've got 19 shillings?
3: Yes. Right now,
0: hey.
3: I just woke up because I couldn't sleep at night. Main reason?
0: Yeah.
3: I have a crazy toothache. But I can't afford to visit a dental doctor.
0: Yeah.
3: Not easy.
0: How old are you?
3: I'm 28.
0: What do you do for a living?
3: I am a border rider.
0: I'll send you a G.
3: Thank you,
0: man. Uende utoe hilo jino. I'll send you a G. Go and have that tooth removed. Sawa.
3: Thank you.
0: Karibu. Kwani our problems are all dental.
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0: Oh my God. Haya. Who the hell? Are you learning something this morning? If you give me a call and have the final word, huh?
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0: Absolutely. Welcome to Maina and Kingang in the morning. It's already Friday, sexy cousin, and I hope you're well. Jin Ali Smutota. Hello, my darling. I hope you're well. I want you to close our discussion. My God, what a morning, eh? If anything happened today, would you be ready? What would you do? Keep calling on 0711-046-105. Right now, it's all about building wealth. You want an investment approach backed by a track record. Now, Mansa X from Standard Investment Bank has delivered consistent returns since 2019, averaging 18.18%. 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It runs the largest special collective investment scheme with a 60% market share regulated by Capital Markets Authority. If that sounds like something you're interested in, log on to sib.co.ke. 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
7: The government is stepping up coordination and preparedness efforts to save lives and protect property during the heavy rains forecast between October and December. DP Kithure Kindiki says the national and county governments, development partners and humanitarian agencies are implementing response measures in disaster-prone areas. It says urban centres, including Nairobi and Mombasa, are receiving special attention to mitigate flash floods and other risks associated with heavy rains.
8: The public is asked to comply with all instructions issued by security, disaster management, and other actors in this space. Where evacuation orders are issued, they must be complied with.
7: Retired President Uhuru Kenyatta has cautioned youth against being used by politicians to cause violence, urging them to reject divisive politics. Uhuru has also called on the Jubilee Party to work with other like-minded political parties in seeking leadership. It says political competition should focus on ideas and leadership rather than mobilizing youth to engage in violence.
9: Best nini yenu, eh? Hata mkiwa wana Jubilee, mwende mtafute hawa vijana wengine huko, sitaki niwataje kwa sababu mnawajua. Wale ambao mnajua mnaweza kufanya kazi na wao, mfanye kazi pamoja.
7: President William Ruto has called for Africa to become a builder of technologies shaping the 21st century and a contributor to the rules governing them. Speaking at the high-level convening on the Accra Reset during the 81st UN General Assembly in New York, Ruto said Kenya is leading the Master Key Corridor to connect trusted African skills and credentials to opportunities across borders.
10: We must not reproduce the old extractive economy in a digital form. Africa cannot provide the minerals, energy, data, content, and talent of the AI revolution only to import the resulting intelligence at a premium.
7: The High Court in Nairobi will in February next year rule on a petition seeking to compel the IEBC to undertake the long-delayed review of constituency and ward boundaries. Philip Kipkemoi moved to court through his lawyer Felix Keaton, arguing that the Commission has failed to comply with its constitutional obligation under Article 89 to periodically review electoral boundaries. Kitui Senator Eno Kwambua has asked the Senate to establish the government's preparedness to distribute seeds and seedlings ahead of the anticipated rains. Kwambua is seeking a statement from the Standing Committee on Agriculture, Livestock and Fisheries on measures being put in place to ensure farmers receive the necessary planting materials in time to take advantage of the expected rainfall. A man convicted of defiling his 15-year-old stepdaughter in Kajiado County has been sentenced to 30 years in prison. George Wanyonyi was sentenced after being found guilty under the Sexual Offences Act following a full trial. The prosecution presented evidence of repeated sexual abuse over a prolonged period, with the court finding the minor's testimony credible and consistent. Now you're up to date on Classic 105. I'm Suzanne Kimashia.
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0: Wamboni, I see you. Brenis Wafula, good morning, Brenis Wafula. Jacinta Mudhoni Katoto Hodari. Here's another Mudhoni Minor. Mudhoni Minor, Nyeri's finest, I see you. Mozua Kanyiria, good morning to you. Mary Thumia, very good morning to you as well. Kuchi Frikus, my God, how long has it been? Are you well? Sharon Shannon as well, my sweetheart. Nice to see you. Trex Altru is in the building. Eric Derrick as well. Thank you for choosing my name, Kingang, in the morning. In a while, we're going to be talking about everything Kwetu eSIM. Have you downloaded the app? The freedom it gives you is simply unparalleled. We're going to be talking about that because there's also 25,000 shillings you could win next Tuesday. So stand by for details of how you could have a chance at winning that money. Right now, it's all about you building wealth. An investment approach with a track record is what you get from Mansa X. The average returns of 18.18%, but last year they delivered 20.74%. It runs the largest special collective investment scheme with a 60% market share, regulated by Capital Markets Authority, and of course, it is a product of Standard Investment Bank. Would you like more details? Log on to sib.co.ke. That's sib.co.ke. I want you to close that discussion. It's been a very telling morning. Crazy, crazy, telling morning. And I hope the authorities are listening to what people are saying. Less than 700,000 people have got 500,000 shillings or more in their bank accounts, according to a survey by the banking fraternity. So if anything happens, then what? I think tomorrow, ladies who are in chamas need to take control of our economy. You need to teach us now how we go about putting our money collectively and thriving like you people, because you truly are thriving. But I want you to have the final word, Tafadhali. Hello.
1: Hello, classes.
0: Good morning.
1: Good morning, too.
0: Yes, my dear.
1: It's Kero from Wangige.
0: Uh-huh.
1: Now,
0: you save
1: pesa.
0: Yeah. Where will you save pesa?
1: Ata zinata.
0: What do you mean?
1: Hello? Ina dandururu maina. 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
0: Asante. Wow, Kikuyu Eye Clinic. Is it Kikuyu Limuru? If you're a doctor and you're listening to this and you've heard that story, please get in touch with me. I'll put you in touch with her. I've got her telephone number. Hey, where?

to your home of good times, great hits, super duper vibes, and welcome to a ladies' night with Maina and King Ang in the morning. I hope you're well. Karibu sana to a brand new. We are inching closer to the weekend. Philip Madeka Wamboni, Okal. Good morning, Okal. Are you well? Kelvin Mwangi, I can see we're still together. Thank you so much. Mr. Don Mambo VP, Alex Timmer. Very, very good morning to you as well. Soldier Mondoro, very, very good morning to you too. And Brenny Swafula, Karibu sana once again to Maina and King Ang in the morning. Okay, you better stand by because I've got more great jams on the way. And do not forget that our engines require a lot of TLC because what they go through is crazy. Heat, pressure, dust, traffic, long hours on the road, constant stopping and starting, sometimes even long distances, and you wonder, what can I give my engine to literally say thank you for the service and keep it going? Well, Castrol will give you that reassurance. It's what you call advanced liquid engineering, designed to support engines through continuous movement, helping protect performance under pressure. It's all called Castrol. Accelerate your motion. All right, right now let's talk about you being able to have the freedom to communicate wherever you go around the world. Every time you travel, even here to UG or Tanzania, it's a problem. Why? Because roaming is not an option. It's way too expensive. So what do you end up doing? Depending on someone you know locally, you know, to wash like a hotspot for you to latch on to, or go to an establishment where there's free Wi-Fi. Otherwise, apart from that, you're literally

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This hour, we play five of your favourite hits back to back. But can you tell us what they have in common? 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

0: I hope you were singing along to that one. Still the one by Sauti Sol on a classic 105. Good times and great hits of Imelda Mutio. But let me ask you, can someone still be the one after keeping a huge secret from you? I've just been wondering, are you dating someone for months? You've been together for a very long time. Things are good. You're even maybe planning to take you to the next level. Then one day you find out they have a child. A child that they never told you about. What would you do? Would you sit down, you know, sit them down, hear them, maybe give them a chance to explain themselves? Or would you, you know, end things at that particular moment? What would you do if you find out the person you're in a relationship with has been hiding that they have a child? Yes? Ebu niambie, what would you do? And there's some background noise. Sijui ni radio, unaweza punguza sauti.
1: Acha niko. 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
0: See, maybe alikuwa anaogopa, eh? She was afraid that you'd utaachana na yeye ukijua she has a child.
1: Mbona anaogope? Na si iko ni mtoto ni kidonda.
0: Hmm?
1: Eh, si mtoto ni baraka. Mbona aogope?
0: So, hello classic.
2: Hello classic.
0: Yes, good afternoon.
2: Good afternoon to you.
0: Mm-hmm.
2: On today's dilemma.
0: Mm-hmm.
2: Once I found out that my partner has got a child.
0: Mm-hmm.
2: And she denied to let me know.
0: Mm-hmm.
2: That's the end of it.
0: That's where you end
2: that's
0: it.
2: That's a very important thing. Mm-hmm. You should say it first.
0: Mm-hmm.
2: So that I can know what to say.
0: If you find out, or rather, if you found out that your partner had a child they've been hiding from you for the longest time, they have a child, but they've never told you about it, would you forgive them, or would that be a deal breaker for you? Eric Isichi, you're saying, hapo ndiyo maji yatamwagika na siwezi zoa kabisa. That would be the end of everything between us. That is the end of the road, fully. No forgiveness, no second chance. Kila kitu mambo yote inaishia hapo. What about you? You found out your partner had a child they've been hiding from you. Would you forgive them, or would you end that relationship?
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0: Number two, and that was Chris Brown with Goodbye. And speaking of goodbye, I just want to know from you, could you say goodbye, say it is over to a relationship because your partner hid the fact that they have a child from you? That is the question on today's dilemma of the day. Would you forgive that secret? Or would that be a very good reason kusema hii relationship nayo inaishia hapa hapa hapa? Because why didn't you tell me you have a child?
1: Hello.
0: Yes.
1: Hey, mambo.
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7: President William Ruto has called for urgent reforms in the international financial system, warning that debt should not come at the expense of children and their future. Speaking at the UNICEF-convened high-level dialogue on debt in New York, Ruto said debt becomes a children's right issue when interest payments reduce investment in education, healthcare, nutrition, and social protection. He said Kenya is pursuing responsible fiscal management and stronger domestic resource mobilization while investing in its people.
8: We therefore need a financing system that helps countries manage debt responsibly, resolve unsustainable debt quickly, and finance development without repeatedly creating new vulnerabilities.
7: Deputy President Kithure Kindiki has hit back at critics of the government, accusing them of continuously faulting its performance. Speaking in Maragua, Kindiki defended the administration, saying it is implementing development projects aimed at improving the country. He challenged opposition leaders to account for their own development record and highlight what they achieved when they were in senior positions in previous governments. Three suspects in the murder of mental health researcher Dr. Victoria Nthunya Mutiso are expected to take plea on Tuesday next week. High Court Judge Alexandria Muteti directed Rose Mulwa, Angela Mulwa, and Chris Mulwa to be produced in court for plea taking. Bar owners are calling for a temporary 6 months ban on second-generation alcohol to curb the counterfeit drinks in the market. Bar Owners Association Chairperson Simon Njoroge says the presence of such alcohol has contributed to deaths linked to illicit drinking, blaming weak enforcement by KEBS, NACADA, police and other agencies for the continued menace. He also warns unlicensed bar owners arrested and held accountable.
9: Those five multi-agencies, those people should be fired in the morning. Utapaga tu ndio na watu there. Corruption, mtu wa KEBS anaenda anapatiwa pesa, anapitisha ile kitu anajua.
7: Former President Uhuru Kenyatta's claim that Raila Odinga won the last presidential election has raised questions about the sincerity of his support for the late Prime Minister. Political analyst Herman Manyora says Uhuru should have avoided the discussion, arguing that it exposes weakness, especially since he was president at the time and had power to support Raila's bid.
10: Is Uhuru was genuinely supporting Raila, then he went about it in a lazy way. And now he comes round and says he actually knew that there were games played and Raila won the game.
11: Yeah, just because if it happened, you didn't stop it, why you bring it up?
7: Meanwhile, farmers have been urged to prepare early for the expected El Nino rains. Speaking in Kirinyaga, agriculture expert advised farmers to plant long-term crops that can withstand harsh weather conditions. They also encouraged farmers to adopt cover cropping to protect soil from erosion and minimize the impact of heavy rainfall. Farmers have also been urged to ensure their livestock and crops.
11: In an area whereby the land is actually sloping, we can actually do cover crops. Beans are very, very good. Sweet potato vines.
12: We should ensure our crop and livestock to ensure that we do not have these losses. A lot of financial input goes into this. Wakulima ukopa.
7: 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I'm Tony Ngala.
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7: Kenya's manufacturing ambition is under pressure as rising taxes and operating costs weaken industrial competitiveness. The sector's contribution to GDP fell to 7.1% in 2025 from 7.3%, well below the government's 20% target by 2030. Manufacturers warn that high excise taxes on industrial sugar, wood and panels and other inputs will raise production costs, discourage investment and make locally produced goods less competitive against cheaper inputs. And on the other end, Varun Beverages Kenya is expanding its footprint in the beverage market with the new brands targeting new consumer segments. The investment will strengthen distribution, retail partnership and marketing as competition intensifies. Varun Beverages Kenya CEO Ramen Paul said Kenya is central in the company's African growth strategy with the brand set to roll out across traditional, modern and retail channels. That's your business news. I'm Tony Ngala.
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4: All right. Welcome to another hour. 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
4: 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We're going back with Shaka Demers and Pliers' Murder, She Wrote. You know, this is one of those songs that refuses to age. The moment that beat comes on, you know what time it is. 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
6: Kenya's manufacturing ambition is under pressure as rising taxes and operating costs weaken industrial competitiveness. The sector's contribution to GDP fell to 7.1% in 2025 from 7.3%, well below the government's 20% target by 2030. Manufacturers warn that high excise taxes on industrial sugar, wood and panels and other inputs will raise production costs, discourage investment and make locally produced goods less competitive against cheaper imports. And on the other end, Varun Beverages Kenya is expanding its footprint in the beverage market with the new brands targeting new consumer segments. The investment will strengthen distribution, retail partnership and marketing as competition intensifies. Varun Beverages Kenya CEO Ramen Paul said Kenya is central in the company's African growth strategy with the brand set to roll out across traditional, modern and retail channels. That's your business news. I'm Tony Ngala.
5: 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Good times and great hits. Turn it up. Turn it up. And enjoy the ride. The Classic 105 Evening Drive with Mike and Brenda. Good times and great hits every evening.

0: love this song by DJ Goja, Jason Derulo, Melody, Mi Chico.
1: Yeah.
0: It's got that cheeky little bounce that you like.
1: In which one?
0: Me. Then you know that it's an upbeat song without being too loud.
1: Oh,
0: let's put it like that.
1: Okay. Mm. When you said it's a cheeky bounce, I was thinking cheeks and it's bouncing. And so that's where
0: that might also happen with this song. That's all I'm saying. It might happen with this song.
1: Yeah.
0: But of course, stick around because we've still got more coming up. Diamond, Rivani with Salome and a few. I've also got Njeri with Beg For It, plus more fantastic hits. Remember to sign the register in case you've been here this entire time and we didn't know you were here.
1: Mm-hmm.
0: That is hashtag Mike and Brenda at Classic 105 Kenya on X.
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Good times and great hits.

0: on that wonderful song, signs us out for today.
1: Yes. Mm-hmm. Can a human being glitch?
0: Yes.
1: I think we can.
0: It happens all the time.
1: Yeah, because I think mm-hmm. No, sorry, I was just checking out this story of an NFL player who apparently glitched on the sidelines.
0: Mm-hmm.
1: Yeah, he was making a series of bizarre movements.
0: Twitches. Yeah, you can glitch.
1: So that if you think about it on a larger scale, what if we are all programmed?
0: We are.
1: And we are.
0: It's just within a soft tissue format. Otherwise, it is all a program, my friend.
1: Once in a while, there's a virus that enters and.
0: Sweetie, the Matrix was based on real life. That's all I'm going to tell you. Right? Somewhere there is an Oracle. Somewhere there is Morpheus. Somewhere there is Neo. Somewhere there are others. There are others. So just understand, we are all part of a system.
1: So.
0: Yeah, but for us, we're exiting this particular system for today. I'll be back on this same day, like in the next week. So just handle mic carefully for me.
1: I'll be fine.
0: I know you'll be fine.
1: Unarudilini?
0: Thursday next week.
1: Saturday when riding tafanya peke yangu.
0: Yep.
1: Mashallah.
0: You'll be fine. Don't worry. Alafu kesho Thoma is going to be holding it down. But don't you worry, my darling people. For now, though, we are going to welcome Mr. Chito, who is coming to take over with Amine and Kingangi Reloaded. And then after that, Dr. Love is going to take you into the wee hours of the night. As for Mike and myself, please take care of yourselves and each other. And remember to keep it classic.
2: 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Kenya, something extraordinary is coming. 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
5: Deputy President Kithure Kindiki has announced plans to host Muranga leaders for a consultative meeting tomorrow aimed at discussing development priorities and implementation of government's agenda in the region. Speaking in Maragua constituency, Muranga County, Kindiki said the meeting will bring together local leaders to review development priorities and ensure the government delivers on commitments contained in the UDA manifesto.
6: Kesho, niko na mkutano na leaders wetu wote wa Muranga. Kupanga maendeleo ya Muranga, sio siasa, maendeleo. Mahali barabara zimekwama kama hiyo Sabina ametaja ya kukula Kangari, kuna ingine ni promise mambo ya soko ya Mudhidhi.
5: Interior Cabinet Secretary Kipchumba Murkomen says more than 8,000 NPR officers will undergo training at Magando Field Training Camp in phases over the next 8 months. Murkomen says the training will bring reservists from different communities together to assess the effectiveness and capabilities. He says those unable to withstand the training will be released and replaced as the government seeks to strengthen NPR program.
7: Not only enhancing your effectiveness, but also your safety. I'm extremely happy that you are now all having clear uniform marked R. The reservist, and I'm very pleased that you live here fully kitted with your uniform.
5: Nairobi Governor Johnson Sakaja has waived approval requirements for minor home repairs, including installing gutters, ahead of the anticipated El Nino rains. Sakaja says the county has deployed more machinery to clear, widen and deepen drainage channels in flood hotspot areas. He also warned against illegal dumping, saying offenders will face tough action. The county is also preparing evacuation centers and strengthening emergency response systems.
8: Minor repairs in the houses, and we'd encourage people to fix gutters, to even collect rainwater. But those minor repairs, boundary wall, strengthening will not need any form of approval between now and during the period of El Nino.
5: Meanwhile, the government has reaffirmed its crackdown on illegal slaughter and sale of donkey products across the eastern region. Eastern Regional Commissioner Jacob Muganda said the Kiotho arbitrator in Machakos will remain closed until its operations are officially authorized. He also warned that individuals involved in the illegal business will face legal action. Muganda said donkeys remain an important source of livelihoods and transport for communities, particularly in the lower eastern region.
9: Hawawezi kuinuka ikiwa watu wengine wanataka kujiingiza kwa biashara haramu ya kuiba punda zao. 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
5: Kiambu members of County Assembly are pushing for amendments to laws governing the sale of liquor, seeking to give residents greater powers to regulate liquor outlets in residential areas. The MCAs also want the public to have a formal mechanism to launch complaints and seek revocation for licenses for establishments that violate regulations and pose a threat to the public safety.
10: Our young men are dying. There is no debate about that. And that is why in my petition, I am giving the public or the community the power to equally be able to petition and have a crab whose license, that license withdrawn.
5: Politicians planning to contest in the upcoming general elections are being urged to seek psychological support as they prepare for the campaign period. Councillor Susan Gitau says election laws can trigger grief, shame and psychological distress affecting both politician and their family. She says the impact can be greater for candidates who spend their own money on campaigns compared to those supported by others.
11: Anybody who struggles financially in the whole world, that's psychological torture. And I know people that up to now they have never recovered. If you want that leader, kindly fund them, so that they don't have to go down alone.
5: Now you're up to date on Classic 105. I'm Tony Ngala.
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12: Oh, welcome, welcome, welcome to Classic Nights. And I am the golden voice, God's beloved Chitong Global. Welcome, welcome. Oh, I promise you, we're going to be having an amazing time. Of course, we're recapping some of the greatest things that happened this morning with Maina and Kingani, and all the best hits that are pulling through for you. The great hits, in fact, that are coming through right now, though. Let's start out with Shoulda Never, Kelani featuring Usher.

0: let me hear you make a joyful noise unto the Lord. Yeah!
1: It is Uche right there with My God is Good. And it's at now 9 minutes past 7 p.m. and it's on Classic 105, where we're giving you nothing but good times and great hits. I am the golden voice, God's beloved, Chiton Dlovu, and welcome, welcome. Ooh, let me tell you, man, when you listen to Mine and Kingang in the morning, you always want to just be ready with your laughter and your vibes. You just got to listen to how the reasoning that Mwalimu Kinganyi has for why fathers disappear for the first 2 years. Let's do a recap with Mine and Kingang Reloaded.
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3: Na diapers. Ah, utati. Why do you think people disappear, men disappear, the first 2-3 years? Ni hiyo. Hiyo chakula ya mkebe hiyo. Na diapers.
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0: It is Get Lucky from Daft Punk and its own Classic 105, where we're giving you nothing but good times and great hits. I am the Golden Voice, God's beloved children lover, and a good evening to you. Welcome to Classic Nights. Speaking of which, let's do a recap from Maina and Kingangi this morning. And let me tell you, Mara Sijui, the number of guys with over 500,000 Kenya shillings in their bank account, says about 700,000 guys. Of a whole 50 million people, gotta listen to how this conversation was rolling out from this morning with Maina and Kingangi.
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2: These statistics Mwalimu is bringing me here. And it's stunning. Can't even tell Tumefika wapi. Ever give me those statistics?
3: Kenyans with over 500,000 in bank revealed. In a story by Charles Mwaniki, by the way, a business reporter, National Media Group. Now, the number of bank accounts holding more than 500,000 shillings, kuja ushiku hivi tu na polisi, tuende utuoneshe account yako kuna pesa ngapi. 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Kenya tuko watu wangapi? Over 55 million.
2: Yes.
3: Wale watu wako na hiyo pesa, hatujafika 1 million. Ni 781,000
2: people.
3: 1,000 people, 977. Je, uko kwa hiyo hesabu?
2: We're not, less than a million people have got 500,000 in their account.
3: Yes. Ndio unashindwa. 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
2: That is crazy.
3: Maskini hohe, tuko hapo kwa ha. Hohe ha he, tuko hapo kwa he.
2: Yeah. Oh my God.
3: Yeah.
2: I thought it was way more than that.
3: Because are we living a lie, Maina?
2: I don't think so.
3: So wapi ipesa? Ama we don't put the money in the bank.
2: You know there are people who advertise on Instagram.
3: Yeah.
2: Kenyans.
3: Yeah.
2: Speaking Swahili.
3: Yeah.
2: And their work
3: yeah.
2: is to lease out private jets.
3: Wacha kunipati hizo vitu za malpressure wewe. That case
2: is, kama unataka private jet, hit me up on my DM or call the number below to onge.
3: Wacha
2: and that is a person with a fully fledged biashara. So he's got customers.
3: Unanipatia pressure. Nauliza, our Kenya 54 million, our tuko hapa. Eh? Eh? Are we living a lie? Because hii ni CBK, wameangalia account, wanaangalia, wanaona. Watu kwa wako na 500,000, atujafika 1 million. Yao.
2: Wow.
3: So are we living a lie? Or are we surviving by grace?
2: If an emergency happened, would you be okay? I'm just asking. I'm not scaring anyone. I'm just asking.
3: Stop threatening
2: people. If an emergency happened to you today,
3: hi.
2: Would you be ready?
3: Emergency nataka pesa ngapi? 1 million.
2: Okay, let me put it this way.
3: Yeah.
2: See, for example, you fall ill, okay?
3: Hi.
2: Goja. And you go to Nairobi Hospital,
3: Eka.
2: Goja, you'll need at least 200,000 to be admitted.
3: Wacha Maina. Wacha kupea watu pressure asubuhi.
2: See pressure na pea. I'm just asking. If an emergency happened today, would you be ready?
3: Hapa tunaishi by neema. This is worrying. Chiao.
2: It is very worrying.
3: Hey.
2: And so it...
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